0: you're in town, kid, you can cling to me.
1: Cling to me. 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

0: mercifully.
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0: Yes, yes.
1: No, it isn't.
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But I wanna know for sure. 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

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G and the thug, watch how I be in the club. Looking, staring, daring, comparing. In my book, they say sharing is caring. So give me your taste and make your hips just dip to the bass. And watch me run the line.

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We're the other ones. 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We let our colors show where the numbers ain't. We're the paint where there ain't supposed to be paint.

I got a song filled with shit for the strong-willed. When the world gives you a raw deal, set you off till you scream, piss off, screw you when it talks to you like you don't belong.

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Look at that mama, she got it sticking in the cameraman. 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And he's up there. What's that? Hawaiian.

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About to check outside the games. And you know what I'm talking about. Just let me know if you wanna go to that home out on the range. They got a lot of nice girls.

My heart is too fragile, much too weak. What a heavy cross to enter the fray. If love is emitted to overcome fear.